0: before you go, there's something I want you to have.
1: Oh, it's beautiful. But wait a minute, isn't this?
0: Yeah, yes it is.
1: But I thought the old lady dropped it into the ocean in the end.
0: Well, baby, I went down and got it for you.
1: Aw, you should.

So I do what I do. When I'm through, then I'm through. And I'm through. Toodaloo.

climb your pinup. I'll melt all your brass. Stuck on your wall with a pin in my ass.